0: How did I lose weight? And I did lean right here. I did. I love this stuff. Listen, Brickhouse Nutrition been with me for a long time. So chatting with Miles, I'm up at like 235. 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
9: 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Because someone has to keep rock from dying. And we already had a little.

0: All right, Pit Crew, if you're staying in and spending time with that screen in your life, this is what's on. The Stanley Cup Final is on. Game 2, they just dropped the puck on that one. You can also check out Scrabble on the CW, as well as Trivial Pursuit. Pop Culture Jeopardy! Part 1 of the finals is on Netflix. If you're staying up late, Jimmy Fallon's got John Lithgow, Regina Hall, Malcolm Todd, Jennifer Lopez, Josh Johnson, and Stella Lefty are on Jimmy Kimmel. You're staying up late. Paul Rudd and the dude, Rafael Nadal, who just turned 40 yesterday, has got that documentary on Netflix right now. They're on with Seth Meyers. That's what's on TV tonight, June 4, 2026. I'm DC on KTBL 94.5 The Pit.
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7: Traffic moving pretty well at this point here in the metro. A little bit of a slowdown westbound on I-40 right around Louisiana. Both directions of I-25 near the construction zone. Be sure to watch your speed going through there. Paseo, Alameda, and Montaño. Those river crossings all look good. South of town, I-25 between Albuquerque and Los Lunas. Don't see any problems in either direction. See an accident? Call the Traffic Tracker hotline at 505-767-9167. I'm Michael Carlisle from the 96.3 News Radio KKOB Traffic Center.
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15: We are hanging out with Henry Rollins tonight as we dive into this incredible project you've been working on, man. Resurrecting a recording session from the Cramps. From the early days of their existence, 1977. And you were just telling us in the last hour, you know, coming across a box of quarter-inch tapes.
16: And he goes, hey, what's this? She goes, oh, it's this thing that it was an idea, but we shelved it. It was called Gravest Gravy. What's that? Well, you find out that in October 1977, when the Cramps go into the studio, Nick Knox is newly in the band. They go in to Memphis, Tennessee, Arden Studios with the great visionary maniac, Alex Chilton. And their idea is they're going to record their first A-side, which is going to be TV Set, a great song of theirs. And then they're going to record more whatever else. Alex Chilton says, how about this? Let's just record every song you've got. And we'll just pick out, you know, the best of the litter. And so luckily, the Cramps did just that. And they ended up with a ton of music. And from that comes the first two singles, Human Fly Domino, The Way I Walk, and Surfing Bird. Surfing Bird's their first A-side. This is the craziest idea. And that's also where Lonesome Town comes from. And that's what informs Gravest Hits. And so you find out a ton of other music happened. So in 89, Lux and Ivy go into a studio in North Hollywood, and they mix a bunch of songs. Alex Chilton over

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2: Happy 30th anniversary to the release of Load. Yes, you heard me right, man. 30 years ago, Metallica released Load on this day in 1996. Just absolutely incredible, man. Such a turning point for the band. And it certainly caused some conversations amongst fans and critics. But I think 30 years later, man, this album has aged quite nicely. And I just love the groove. I love the heaviness. I love the lyrics. I love the direction that Metallica push themselves in with this album and, of course, with Reload. And before we get into celebrating 30 years of Load, I wanted to toss it over to Kirk Hammett, talking about the confidence they had sort of, I guess, leading them to create an album like Load.
3: 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And that's all I'm going to say about that.
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2: I-25 from Santa Fe into Bernalillo running smoothly with no new accidents reported. Traffic also moving well coming from Isleta into the metro on I-25. East and westbound I-40 with no traffic issues leading up to the I-25 interchange. If you see an accident, call the traffic tracker hotline 767-9167. I'm Grace Toledo from the 96.3 News Radio KKOB Traffic Center.
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0: Tom is joining us today. And Tom, from what I understand, you are owner of a tattoo studio?
1: Yeah, for 27 years. And I'm 66 years old, heavily tattooed. My bench press, 225 pounds.
0: Nice.
1: And I've been tattooed.
2: What are you going to throw that in there for?
0: No, it's important. This is part of the story.
3: You know how hard it is to...
0: We've been over here celebrating women. If dude's going to call in and tell us about himself, he owns a tattoo shop, and how much you can bench.
2: Dude, I mean, none of these
3: bench
2: women
3: 225
2: are like,
3: is a lot. That's a lot.
2: I know, but I just thought that was really funny.
0: Because he's a hot older gentleman is what he is.
2: Okay, well, then if I'm describing myself, I've got one sleeve and a dump truck ass.
0: There you go. See?
3: What do you bench, though?
0: There's a visual image. Sorry, Tom, continue.
2: Sorry, go back.
1: I've been tattooing. All the women I've been tattooing are in the 50s, 40s, 50s, and up.
0: There you go.
1: So people, just because you guys wanted that offer, because I'm doing sleeves on women right this week that are in that age group.
2: That 40, is
1: 50,
2: so cool.
1: 60s and up.
0: I love it. And, I mean, because the stigma.
1: It's not even slowing down.
0: Like Audrey said, the stigma, while it's not gone necessarily, it certainly has gone away. But I love that women, and Tom, I'm curious your take on this. Are a lot of these women that are coming in, even for like the bigger projects like a sleeve, getting tattooed for the very first time?
1: Some of them are the very first time. And a lot of them is because maybe their family members didn't like it, like Aubrey was talking about earlier.
0: Mm-hmm.
1: But their family members, they're going, this is my body, I'm going to do what I please. And it makes them feel like really happy.
2: Okay, yeah. So like speaking of making you feel really happy, now may I ask this? So as a 34-year-old, is it a quarter?

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14: Recent survey conducted by Common Sense Media found one-third of teenagers prefer AI companions over humans for serious conversations. There's a term for that, social offloading. And experts we talked to warned that this habit could be stunting emotional growth, leaving an already isolated generation who came of age during the pandemic even less prepared for the messiness of human interaction. Sure, AI can help you polish whatever it is you're looking to say, but that's not very human, right? It's the messiness that makes our interactions with each other so real. It's also what makes them so validating, help us to develop our confidence, our voice, our deep bonds with each other. Psychiatrists we talked to encouraged turning to family or friends when you're struggling to express yourself. They are keen to help. I'm Dr. Sanjay Gupta, helping you live a better life.
19: you can have a say in what we play. You can text your vote 1 through 5 with 5 being you love it. It's that simple. Text 1 through 5 to 505-767-9145 with 5 being you love it.
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10: 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Because I have a compressor. I'm like, no, like it actually caught a nail or something. 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It's just going to go flat again. And he's like, hang on a second. And he wheels out the real
12: full-size jack.
11: Oh, man.
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refuse to let this go, because my soul is breaking. I don't wanna let you know. My heart is just so jaded, I refuse to let it show.

0: From Ashes to New on 94.5 The Pit. So where's the best barbecue in New Mexico? Yelp came out with their recent list. The number one vote getter for best barbecue is Greg's Barbecue in Belen. Carolina-style barbecue. I have not been there, but I'm always on the lookout for good barbecue, so I will check that out. Second place, Mad Jack's Mountaintop Barbecue in Cloudcroft. And after that, three-way tie between San Juan Barbecue in Aztec, Rudy's Country Store in Albuquerque, and Jay's Barbecue in Albuquerque. That's like three more places that I have to now go check out.
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17: You ever wake up in the middle of the night or maybe first thing in the morning and notice drool on your pillow? Unless you're sleeping next to someone who hasn't already seen all your good, bad, and ugly, it's probably not that big a deal and not anything to worry about unless it's something that just started happening recently. When people drool at night, it's often because of a stuffy nose, acid reflux, or being a mouth breather. People who sleep on their stomach or side are more likely to drool than someone who sleeps on their back. But in some cases, drooling at night can be a warning sign of something more serious, like dental issues, sleep apnea, or even early symptoms of Parkinson's disease. If you're at all concerned about this, the best place to start is with an ENT doctor, an ears, nose, and throat doctor. They can recommend a sleep study to possibly get some answers. I'm Dr. Sanjay Gupta, helping you live a better life.
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0: 94.5 The Pit. Here's your daily dose of dumb. South Carolina, a 46-year-old detective was first arrested, then fired after pulling a gun on a fellow police officer at the patrol station. Now, like, was this something about some serious misappropriation during a murder investigation? Nope. One guy had microwaved fish for lunch and had overcooked it and stunk up the place. You know, it's not actually a crime, but it should be. So Michael DiBiase got angry, smelled the stink coming out of the microwave, literally pulled a gun out and held it at the other cop's head for several seconds before they finally managed to talk him down a little bit. So he was fired, and now he's facing charges. But honestly, the guy who microwaved the fish, he should be facing some kind of minor charge. I mean, you can't pull a gun on people, but I understand.
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0: 94.5, The Pit, Albuquerque's new choice for rock. Okay, China expects to start full-scale delivery of flying cars starting next year. What has taken so long? We have all been promised the flying car ever since we were children. Heck, before we were children, like from the Jetsons. Listen, I didn't grow up when I was a little kid dreaming of AI or, you know, robots, but I did dream of a flying car. And somehow we've never gotten it. Apparently, it's finally going to become a reality. As usual, you know, the first ones, only really rich people will be able to afford. The problem, I guess, starts with as soon as it becomes a common thing to have flying cars. Can you imagine, like, traffic is bad enough here in Albuquerque right now. Can you imagine how bad it would be once traffic becomes three-dimensional?
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21: A better life with Dr. Sanjay Gupta.
22: Slowly but surely, AI is seeping its way into every corner of our lives. One area perhaps I didn't expect is diet advice. A new study out of Turkey found that chatbots are recommending to teen boys and girls that they restrict their daily calories to dangerously low levels and eat a balance of nutrients that are kind of out of whack. Remember, teenagers are growing, one pediatrician told us. If they aren't getting enough nutrition, it can really stunt their growth on a number of levels. And in extreme cases, it can lead to significant health consequences. Large language models, LLMs, they are designed to agree with you. So if you're looking to lose weight, they're going to push you pretty hard in that direction. They also sometimes don't know how to tell the difference between good information and bad information. And you know who does? Your doctor. I'm Dr. Sanjay Gupta, helping you live a better life.
23: Point five, the pit. We asked a focus group what music people want to hear.

0: 94.5 The Pit. Check this out. The residents of an L.A. neighborhood got evacuated after a homeowner discovered 20 sticks of dynamite inside a freezer in her garage. Talk about not cleaning out your freezer for a long time. Now, she said she had no idea who the dynamite belonged to or how it got there. She and her late husband purchased the refrigerator when they bought their home several years ago. Bomb experts get called to the scene. They confirm the 20 sticks of dynamite were, in fact, still active. My God, man. Can you imagine? I've heard that you can apparently make dynamite from just normal ingredients that you can get at Home Depot, but I'd Google it, but I don't want to end up on some kind of government watch list.
1: Point five, The Pit. Because cowbells are cool and feelings are optional.

0: 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President, that's destroy me. This is pretty funny. The latest viral travel trend is grocery shopping. They say you can save money on travel and still try weird foreign products that you wouldn't get normally. I know times are tough, but this is really bad, man. So, no, you can't take a trip to Asia, but you can go to the Asian foods aisle at your local grocery store.
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11: 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But you're not, not by a long shot. According to a new report by the Pew Research Center, 10% of U.S. adults are caring for a parent over age 65. 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Beyond the sheer numbers, this report, perhaps unsurprisingly, found a major difference in caregiver well-being between men and women. One psychologist we spoke to suggested thinking 5 years in the future and imagining where you are right now. Will you be glad you took something on or regretful that you didn't? You also need to cut yourself some slack, he said, especially women. Don't try to shoulder all of the burden by yourself. You might need to ask for help before you burn out. You'll be so glad you did. I'm Dr. Sanjay Gupta. Helping you live a better life.
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5: A better life with Dr. Sanjay Gupta.
6: Eating a healthy diet is not only good for you physically, it can also keep your brain sharp as you age. According to a new study out of China, people who most closely followed the MIND diet slowed aging in key structures inside their brains by more than 2 years. The MIND diet is a combination of the Mediterranean diet, which we talk a lot about, and the DASH diet, which stands for Dietary Approaches to Stop Hypertension. All three of these diets are similar, but the MIND diet puts more of an emphasis on berries, beans, leafy green vegetables, fish, poultry, whole grains, olive oil, and nuts. You're not going to eat foods with a lot of saturated fat. We're talking cheese, butter, red meat, or anything fried. You really don't have to eat like this 100% of the time. That's the key. Just do the best that you can. I'm Dr. Sanjay Gupta, helping you live a better life.
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8: How do you even explain common sense to somebody that doesn't have common sense? 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
8: 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Damn it.
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9: You know my favorite new thing to do is, like, sometimes people will come into the DMs or whatever. 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
13: And traffic right now, you do see some slowdowns, I-25, both directions near the construction zone. Westbound on I-40 at the interchange, you've got a crash that's causing a little bit of a slowdown in that area. Paseo, Alameda, and Montaño, those river crossings all look good. I-25 between Albuquerque and Santa Fe right now, not seeing any problems in either direction. See an accident? Call the Traffic Tracker hotline at 505-767-9167. I'm Michael Carlisle from the 96.3 News Radio KKOB Traffic Center.
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0: 94.5 The Pit. It's DC, and I am going out and about tomorrow. I will be at the 6th annual Hot Rods for Hunger car show. That's at the Albertsons Market, Eubank and Candelaria. It's from 9 a.m. to 1 p.m. We've got hot rods, customs, motorcycles. They're going to have food trucks, music, all kinds of good stuff. And they set it up so the whole family can go and have a good time. The other cool thing is that every dollar they bring in serves 5 meals for local people in need. So you can really do a lot of good with just $20. Just think about that. That's 100 meals. So check out Hot Rods for Hunger. If you can't make it, you can go online, donate there. If you can, come say hello. DC the Dude will be live and in person at 9 a.m. to 1 p.m. over at the Albertsons Market, Eubank and Candelaria. I cannot wait. Hopefully I see you there. Coming up, we've got Godsmack and Fuel, so don't go anywhere. It's 94.5 The Pit.
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15: 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Treat your dad to a $5,000 basement barbecue or backyard upgrade. 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
19: I'm under three sheets of, you know, bedding.
10: Yeah, sure.
19: I've got a corn bag that I put in the microwave for 4 minutes.
10: And you just use that for heat?
19: Dude, just to try to stay
10: that
19: warm.
10: That is preposterous, man.
19: You gotta get control of your house. There's just no happy medium.
10: This might be irreconcilable differences, man.
19: I'm so cold,
10: Dave.
19: This is
10: insane.
19: I don't know how to handle it.
10: You want me to come over and cuddle you? Because
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7: The Dave and Mahoney Show. It's Dave and Mahoney.
9: I use honey all the time, like in my coffee, on my cornbread, and I'm eating cornbread. 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
24: Traffic right now, we are seeing a little bit of a slowdown westbound I-40 as you approach the interchange. Also, traffic moving a bit slow both directions of I-25 near the construction zone. Also dealing with a little bit of a slowdown southbound Coors near Paseo.
25: See an accident? Call the Traffic Tracker hotline at 505-767-9167. 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

0: 94.5 The Pit. It's DC. So tomorrow from 9 a.m. to 1 p.m., I will be at Hot Rods for Hunger. Registration starts at 7 a.m., goes to 8. Car clubs wanting to park together should probably arrive a little early, maybe closer to 7. Final registrations are from 8 to 8:30. All vehicles must be parked and registered by 8:45. That's really important to know. The car show's official runtime is 9 to noon. Awards and raffle immediately follow the show. All this over Albertson's Market, Eubank, and Candelaria, 2801 Eubank Boulevard, Albuquerque, New Mexico. 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And I don't know if I'm on that panel or not, but I sure hope I am because I absolutely love this. I'm going to go pay some bills when we get back. It's 3 days grace, Metallica and Seven Dust. 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
11: Oh,
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11: please, your kids are done.
19: Oh, God. If they start doing kids stuff, you're right. I'm so screwed. If there's like a click here to buy now, oh, you're right. I'm dead.
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11: Yeah.
19: I need to move to the middle of nowhere and start a new family.
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11: it's
19: you're right.
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11: The Whale, it was huge at, what was it, like the Cannes Film Festival or whatever, yeah, where he got like...
0: Did you say Cannes?
11: Is that what it was?
1: Because I would 100% go to like Cannes, a Raising Cannes Film Festival.
11: Yeah. I thought it was.
1: Give me a golden...
11: Chicken tenders for everybody.
1: Give me a golden tender. I'm in.
11: It wasn't... It's not the Cannes.
1: It's Cannes. But it looks like
11: Cannes.
1: Well,
11: anyways, it was like the Cannes. Well, Cannes... That's dumb.
0: No, it's not. I'll go to the Cannes Film Festival.
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